0: Dispatch room, get probe command. 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You can show the fire under control.
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1: Okay.

for a fall, 4783 Toland. Delhi Ambulance, 4783 Toland, cross of Main and West. It's going to be for an 85-year-old male that fell, possibly injured. Center square.

92 responding on a medical. 5951 York Way. 5951 York Way across the Westminster and Everett Lane. Medic 92 responding on a medical. 5951 York Way. 5951.

Medical, 1634 Lake Lansing Road. Station 52, 1634 Lake Lansing Road in Lansing Township, cross of Pepper Tree and Wood. It's going to be for a subject, 80-year-old male, fell, having back pain, set a square break, medic 92 to

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0: 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It's going to be Unit 310, across of Holbrook and Charlar for an 85-year-old female. The cell center's good.
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Lansing Township, Station 52. Station 52, respond to a known accident. North Homer and East Saginaw. North Homer and East Saginaw. Lansing Township, Station 52. Respond to a known accident. North Homer, East Saginaw. North Homer, East Saginaw, it's going to be a white SUV versus silver SUV in the middle of the intersection. Unknown if there are injuries. It doesn't look like somebody's getting out of one of the vehicles. Center's clear at 2233.

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0: MMR 1686 North College Road off Holt Road for a PI accident. MMR 1686 North College Road in Allen, across from Halloween Holt. It's where it's plotted, got a car wreck. We have injuries reported. No particulars, so keep the updated signs clear. And
1: Alpha 452 in route.
0: Copy that. Sounds like we got a passenger bleeding from the eye. It sounds like they made contact with a tree, but everybody is confirmed to hide in the vehicle.
1: Hey, sir. Echo 450.

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0: 4, 5, 2, arrival on scene along with Echo 450.
1: Okay.

Medic 52, 2510 Wood Street on a medical. Excuse me, Station 52, 2510 Wood Street on a medical. Station 52, medical request, 2510 Wood Street, number 16, cross a Barrett Lake Lansing, 24-year-old female having a seizure. Time out, 23, 36.

Medic 49, Engine 46. Medic 49, Engine 46, responding on a medical. 3200 Lucy Street, 3200 Lucy Street, cross on Wainwright and Stillwell. You're responding on a 69-year-old male, crunched and breathing, father's having high blood pressure and high heart rate. Might need that engine for a lift assist as well. Center's clear, 2350.

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Medic 91 respond on a medical, 1982 West Grand River Ave, 1982 West Grand River Ave, cross of Newman Road and Central Park Drive at launch. Medic 91, respond on a medical at launch 1982 West Grand River Ave, 1982 West Grand River Ave, cross of Newman Road and Central Park Drive. We are responding for a 17-year-old male. He's not just breathing, has a dislocated knee. Center square 2358.

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0: MMR ambulance. MMR ambulance respond on a medical. 584 South Edgar Road. 584 South Edgar Road, cross of Curtis Road and Kip Road. MMR ambulance respond on a medical. 584 South Edgar Road. 584 South Edgar Road, cross of Curtis Road and Kip Road. Responding for an 88-year-old female. She's conscious, breathing. Slipped and fell, possibly broke her hip. She is still on the floor. Send her to clear at 225.
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0: MMR ambulance. MMR ambulance respond on an unknown accident. It's going to be US 127 southbound, mile marker 7. US 127 southbound, mile marker 7. MMR ambulance respond on an unknown accident. US 127 southbound at mile marker 7. Could be in the southbound lanes. There's a vehicle in the ditch in the median. It was smoking. They did see sparks. I don't know if there's injuries. We do have PD en route at this time. Center's clear, 360.
1: Echo 450 will be en route.
0: Sure, you know.
1: 452 en route.
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0: 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Do you need PD on scene?
1: 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Thank you.
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1: 452.
0: We're going to actually be southbound 127 right at the 96 interchange. We're going to be doing a U-turn on Dunkel Road back to where PD's at.
1: Okay. They still haven't updated if they have injuries or not yet, but I will let you know.
0: 452 is clear.

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0: Headed to McLaren.
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1: Echo 450, are you out?
0: I will be out, but we will need an additional transporting unit.
1: Yep, I'll get you another one.

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0: Okay.

Delhi medics to respond. We need an additional medic on in the accident, 127 southbound. 127 southbound, just south of 96. Delhi medics for an additional medic on a PI accident. It's going to be 127 southbound. 127 southbound, just south of 96. MMR's on scene requesting an additional medic for transport. Center's clear at 333.

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1: Where are responding to the highway? 214,
0: I'll show you en route to the PI just south of 96 on 127 southbound.

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0: Yeah, can I get an engine, can I get engine 4 out there with us too, please?
1: LFD engine 4.
0: Okay, burn.
1: All right, I'll have everybody switch over to fire ground 1. 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

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Meridian Medic 91. Medic 91, respond on a medical at the Meyer. It's going to be 2055 West Grand River Ave. 2055 West Grand River Ave. Crossing Marsh Road and Oakless Road. Signed for a 17-year-old female. She's conscious, breathing. Feels like she's going to vomit. She does not have a parent with her. Said she was left here as well. She's requesting medic. Center's clear at 350.

0: this customer is the new one, General. The 91 Cheyenne route, she's going to be outside the pharmacy doors. Copy, thank you.
1: Buyer's honor, 452.
0: 452.
1: We are heading to Sparrow with one. We do have a Delhi medic on board as well. We'll be responding with their priority.
0: Copy. Do you want me to call up and have them activate their trauma team?
1: Hey, firm. Advise them that there was two Ks in this accident.
0: All right. I will give them a call.

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0: 21 Center, go ahead.
1: Sorry about that. You are out of medics at this time, correct?
0: Affirm.
1: Copy. We just have one at Holt Senior Care. I'll get a license started that way.

Dispatch, C-14. What was the call on senior care? It's 5091 Willoughby Road, Hull Senior Care, Cedar Building 61 for an 88-year-old female, sustained difficulty in breathing. Gosh, it's pretty.

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0: 314. 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
1: The only one medic over to the hospital.
0: Let me check real quick.
1: Thank you.
2: Echo 450, I'm still on scene.
0: Copy. 450, can you advise, is that 452 and 456 are transported from the scene there?
2: 452 was the only one that transported from this PI. 456 was a separate call.
0: Copy, thank you. MAC 214, it's only going to be Alpha 452.
1: 452, got it, thank you.

0: 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But 5 miles rifle. Sorry about that, Medic 91.
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Medic 92, respond on a citizen assist, 1622 Lake Drive, apartment 175, Crescent Marsh Road and Benson Drive. Meridian Medic 92, respond on a citizen assist, 1622 Lake Drive, 1622 Lake Drive, apartment 175, Crescent Marsh Road and Benson Drive. And be responding on a citizen assist. It's a 74-year-old female. She fell, just needs help up. No injuries. Did come through as a medical alarm. Center's clear at 446.

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Delhi Fire. He's requesting you back out of the accident site. It's going to be for lights on the highway. They're requesting you for the investigation. Again, it's going to be mile marker 73, US 127 southbound. Delhi Fire for return trip out to the PI accident, US 127 southbound, mile marker 73. He's requesting on scene for lights for the investigation. Center Square 451.

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1: 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Did you also want me to send out engine 44 for assistance?
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1: 21, go ahead.
0: Will you check with them and see where they want us to post up on northbound or southbound, like either where the car went off or where the car is?
1: They said lights right on northbound 127 over eastbound 96 on the overpass.
0: Copy that, northbound.

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1: Where am I?

Meridian, Medic 91. Medic 91, respond on a medical at the Metal Lodge, 2815 Northland Drive, room 309, crosses Eastern over Ave. Meridian Medic 91, respond on a medical at the Metal Lodge, 2815 Northland Drive, 2815 Northland Drive, room 309, cross of the East Grand River Ave. Responding for a 71-year-old female, conscious, breathing, just retaining urine, center clear at 527.

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Station 62, respond out of citizen assist, 2720 North M52, 2720 North M52, crosses Highview Drive and West Grenoble Ave. Mesa Ambulance, Station 62, respond on a citizen assist, 2720 North M52, 2720 North M52, cross of Highview Drive and West Grand River Ave. We were responding for a 79-year-old female, approximately 260 pounds. She fell, needs help of, not injured at this time. Center's clear at 550.

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For Dollymedics, 5534 Great Lakes Drive, 5534 Great Lakes Drive in Dolly Township, across of Franklin Drive and Washington Road. 90-year-old male, fell out of bed, conscious breathing, Dolly Township, 719.

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morning, transmitting anyone responding to Brookdale Memory Care. 5250 Marsh Road, room A6, A's and Adam number 6. Meridian Township, Medic 91, Brookdale Meridian Memory Care. 5250 Marsh Road, 5250 Marsh Road, room A6, A's and Adam number 6. A 96-year-old female who fell and is bleeding. She's conscious breathing. Medic 91.

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1: Yes. Engine 91 to respond, 4830 Central Park at the Willows, 4830 Central Park, room 112, 88-year-old male, respiratory distress. 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
0: Yeah, somebody's radio keyed up. Here's all set.
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0: 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Engine 91 is going to be a crew one. 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
1: P14, okay. 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For Mesomatics, 117 Block Street, 117 Block Street in Williamson. 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

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Conscious breathing. Those are 1028.

Bird Valley Fire responding AMAs on Lansing Engine 44 and a fire alarm at Popeyes 7060 South Cedar. Bird Valley Fire 7060 South Cedar at Popeyes 7060 South Cedar. Across with Jessamere and Willoughby. Again, AMA's long responding to Lansing Engine 44 to a fire alarm. Employees are calling it in. Smoke alarms are going off. No smokers landing scene. 1055.

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1: Okay. Meridian Township Medic 92, responding 4584 Sequoia Trail, 4584 Sequoia Trail. From Meridian Township Medic 92, 4584 Sequoia Trail, 4584 Sequoia Trail, cross off Comanche in Mohican Lane. It's a 70-year-old male feeling faint. He was previously working in the yard, conscious breathing. Medic 92.

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States Ambulance responding 4100 Brogan Road, 4100 Brogan Road. First Aid Ambulance, 4100 Brogan Road, 4100 Brogan Road in Stockbridge Township, across the Dexter Trail and East Bridge Circle. It's an 84-year-old female, not conscious, she is breathing, so she was taking a nap, and now they can't wake her up. First Aid, so you tell them they're at 1107.

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1: Okay.

Third Valley Fire, responding 1100 North Onondaga, 1100 North Onondaga Road for a possible CO leak. Third Valley Fire, responding 1100 North Onondaga, 1100 North Onondaga Road, across the Harper and McHugh. Yeah, possible CO leak, called in by the resident. 1132 sounds.

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Blackbridge Ambulance on a second medical, 4900 NIMS Road, 4900 NIMS Road. Stockbridge Ambulance, 4900 NIMS, 4900 NIMS Road in Bunker Hill Township, across of East Pittsburgh and Vickery. My 62-year-old female, difficulty breathing, she's conscious, not completely alert. Phones are 1142.

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0: 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He's got abnormal blood pressure and difficulty breathing. Send us clear, 1204.
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He is dizzy, but not alert. Center's clear, 1206.

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The cross is old and Victory Quickery. We got an 86-year-old male. He's conscious and breathing. He is dizzy and not alert.

0: 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Were you clear on the medical in Bunker Hill Township?
1: Fire Center, Stockbridge Unit 50.
0: Good.
1: Yeah, was Stockbridge Fire dispatched that South Meridian call that we're talking about?
0: Correct.
1: I'll have that way direct from Stockbridge.
0: Okay.
2: Alpha 405.
0: Alpha 405.
2: Yankees.
0: Three
1: right. 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
0: Copy that.

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1: We're going to be clear, Chelsea. We got a 30-minute ETA to that radio off.
2: Copy that. I'll show you clear, Chelsea. It was a 30-minute ETA. We've got Delhi Medic 214 en route. Medic 214, can you advise?
3: Yeah, we're looking it up right now.

0: not saying about 25 for us.
1: Copy that. 25 minute ETA for medic 214. We got Stockbridge Fire, Unit 50 responding direct as well.
0: We'll take that call.
1: 222, okay. Medic 214, I will show you clear. 222 is going to take it.
0: 10-4-8. We'll be canceling head back.
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Jackson Township, Station 51, for a medical, 2619 West Kalamazoo Street, 2619 West Kalamazoo, cross of Hathaway and Alger. Stand by for additional. Preston Township, Station 51, for a medical, 2619 West Kalamazoo, cross of South Hathaway and Alger Street. 24, 66-year-old female. She is conscious and breathing, but having chest pain. Looks like she is having some difficulty speaking between breaths as well. Standing clear, 1223.

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Fire Center, right in Medic 91 at the Willows, 4830 Central Park Drive, room 107, bed B for a 62-year-old female with abnormal labs. Timeout 1232.

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0: There's an Ardell ambulance and fire on a possible pin in outside Woodland Lakes, 4320 Dell Road, 4320 Dell Road. Fire Center, Delhi Ambulance, Delhi Fire, Woodland Lakes, 4320 Dell Road. It's going to be for a gray Ford Explorer. He went off the road into some trees there near the railroad tracks, hit a mailbox, and also hit some power lines. Not conscious, possibly pinned in. Time out, 1235.
1: 214 now.
0: Medic 214. Q14, I'll show you around 1236. Was there a unit just before this with a going to Sparrow?

0: 51.
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1: 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And for the units going to Dell Road, southern, we have one caller saying they're possibly live power lines.
2: Dude, 14's clear on that, the one on the Dell.
1: Okay.
3: Squad 21's clear on the update. Can you get consumer started?

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1: Okay, so consumers need it still?
2: Continue consumers till we definitively decide what's going on there. 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
0: Carver's Tree, one patient. We are going to probably need to be able to pop a door, this driver's side door.
1: Fair on that, extrication needed. Dispatch from Squad 21. We'll be on scene. I'll have Dell Road Command.
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0: The power line situation is well away from the scene at this time. I'm unable to advise you completely on what's needed. You can keep consumers coming, but not priority. Minimally, they do have a guide wire across the roadway.

0: Paramedic 51, standby. Fire center, Nice Ambulance Station 6162 on a tree on fire. 402 Harper Road, 402 Harper Road. Fire center, Nice Ambulance Station 61 and 62, 402 Harper Road. Cross the Meridian and Avery for a tree on fire at the end of the driveway there. 10 on 1243. Break, Paramedic 51.
1: 51, we're at a Sparrow 4 on the dot.
0: Okay.
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0: 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The caller mentioned any power lines involved?
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0: 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Brakes, turning. 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
2: 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Oh, the engine clearing. I'm clearing out too. Just for the record, address here is 374 Harper Road, 374 Harper Road. 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

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Fire Center Meridian Fire, 3172 Raindrop Road. The caller is saying it's foggy in the neighborhood and they can see and smell smoke, but not sure where it's coming from. 10 out 1325.

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0: じられない俺は自分には。
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0: 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Fire Center, Delta Ambulance, in Windmill Trailer Park, 5160 Rotterdam, for a 64-year-old female, difficulty breathing, timeout 1343.
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Fire Center Meridian, Medic 92, 6137 Pollard, across the Birch Row. 84-year-old male says he wants his vitals checked. 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

0: 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This 211, try that again.
1: Go ahead.
0: 211 is going to be en route to McLaren, sir. Mileage 0, car 21 is out of service.
1: Okay, 1404.

0: 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Timeout 1409.
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0: Go ahead.
1: We'll have a rig en route to that shortly. They need to get car 21 back to station 21 before they can link their crew back together. So we'll be en route eventually.
0: Okay. Be advised, I also have an unknown accident. It's an automatic crash notification with no description or anything. I can see if PD can check that for us. It's 2727 Pines Creek.
1: Respond to unknown township. Let me have PD check it out. They need EMS fire advice.
0: Yep, you're correct. Sorry about that. My apologies. Thank you.

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0: Center MMR on Monocle and Mason, 314 Ann, 314 Ann Street in Mason. 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Headache, backache, possibly having a seizure. The caller is not sure, and they are Spanish-speaking. Timeout 1423.
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MMR on a monocle, 3310 West Howell, 3310 West Howell Road. 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

0: Center needs the ambulance, station 61 on a medical at the Country Kitchen, 130 East Grand River, 130 East Grand River. 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
0: 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MMR clear on the call on Howell Road.
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1: 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It's 15-06.
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She feels it's getting worse. She has a fever and is lightheaded. Timeout 1513.

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Fire Center, Lansing Township, Station 51, on a medical in Lansing, 1401 West Holmes, 1401 West Holmes, apartment 215. Fire Center, Lansing Township, Station 51, Somerset Apartments in Lansing, 1401 West Holmes, number 215, 73-year-old male, vomiting, difficulty breathing, sweats and chills. Engine is en route, timeout 1534.

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Fire Center and East Ambulance Station 61 and 62 on a medical 3935 Harris in Lock Township. Your crosses are Rowley and Moyer. It's going to be for a 53-year-old female that has passed out. She is breathing. Timeout 1625.

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Bear Center Delta Ambulance, 5091 Willoughby Road in the Cedar Hall, room 20, bed 1. 81-year-old female, difficulty breathing, 10 on 1632.

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0: Care Center, SAC Ambulance on a medical in Stockbridge Township, 5442 Hill Road, 5442 Hill Road. Care Center, SAC Ambulance, 5442 Hill Road, crosses, actually unknown crossroad. It's going to be in Stockbridge Township, 76-year-old female. Foul. She has a bump on her forehead. Timeout 1652.
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0: Fire Center says the ambulance says the fire on a PI accident. Heaney and Chapman. Heaney and Chapman. Fire Center says the ambulance says a fire on a PI accident. Heaney and Chapman. It was a group of motorcycles. It appears that one may have crashed. He is up and walking now. Possibly road rash. They're going to be on the south side of the road. Timeout 1658.
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1: Go ahead.
0: I'll need mutual aid for that.

Listener, AC Ambulance Station 682, on the mutual aid request from Stockbridge, Heaney, and Chapman Road. Fire Center, AC Ambulance Station 62, Heaney and Chapman, mutual aid for CESA. It's going to be a male that fell off a motorcycle. He is up and walking, possible road rash, timeout 1701.

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0: Follow the RFC with the second ELS ambulance.
1: Okay. Do we still need the ambulance then?
0: Is it just one patient?
1: Yes, just the one.
2: We can disregard Nisa.
3: Center, medic 64.
1: Go ahead.
3: We were going to be en route, but I think we heard they canceled us, correct?
1: Yeah, do you want to tell them?
3: Oh, that's fine. We're clear on it. Thank you.

0: 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Arrival at McLaren, 16.6 miles.
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1: Go ahead.
0: Who called that in? Because there's two bystanders on the road. They said a motorcycle just left going down Chapman Road.
1: Hey, it was an anonymous. We're getting flagged down right now for that. It sounds like. Disregard that.
2: It was a passerby that called it in.
0: Yeah, because I got nothing at Heaney's Chapman. We'll continue down to Morton Chapman.
1: No.
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0: Have you gone down Chapman at all? We've made it down to, looks like, Mulpole Road, UTL.
1: Yeah, we made the whole block, and 1001 come from the other way. So I think this is going to be UTL altogether.
0: Dispatch, Alpha 221.
1: Got it.
0: Sounds like both the engine and ourselves are UTL. We'll be headed back to station. Give us an update if anybody calls back.
1: Okay, show your clock. That'll do the fire, sir. You can go ahead and clear all staff for Judith. Okay. Show all stock for Gina, clearing 1710.

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For a female that needs help getting into her wheelchair, she weighs about 145, timeout 1714.

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We're going to be headed to Chelsea starting zeros. 1718.

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1: 214 will be in row.
0: Okay.

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0: We're out at Chelsea, miles 11.3. That's 1733.

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0: Township, Station 51, Station 52. Station 51 and Station 52 on a PI. Southbound 127 at Kalamazoo. Southbound 127 at East Kalamazoo. Lansing Township, Station 52 and 51 on a PI crash. 127 southbound at East Kalamazoo. Got a 6 or 7 vehicle crash. One confirmed vehicle with airbag deployment. Still getting further on injuries. Calls are still coming in. Center's clear.
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1: Go ahead.
0: Right now we're having no reported injuries. You can disregard if you want.
1: Okay, no reported injuries. Medic 51, disregard.
2: Just want to clear on that.

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Responding for a 43-year-old male. He is conscious and breathing. He is a cancer patient, currently having a bloated stomach and difficulty breathing. Center square.

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0: 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On a medical. 1227 Holly Road. Cross of West Baxter Trail and Rolf Road. It's a 65-year-old male. He's conscious and breathing. He's unable to stand up. He is a bit off the road in the woods.
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0: Copy. I will find out. Again, it's going to be off the road a little bit. I believe we're adding a photo if you're able to see it.
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0: All right, looks like the caller who's the patient's wife has made it out to the road. She'll flag you down. Be looking for a female wearing a blue t-shirt and black yoga pants.